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5: Both Baker and Union counties remain under an air quality alert through Monday afternoon, with Baker County under a heat advisory through tomorrow night. This evening in Baker, mostly clear and a bit windy with patchy smoke and lows in the mid to lower 50s. Tomorrow, sunny, hot, and windy with patchy smoke and highs in the mid 90s. Tomorrow evening, staying clear and windy with more patchy smoke and lows in the mid to lower 50s. And Sunday, sunny and hot with patchy smoke and highs in the low 90s. In Union County tonight, mostly clear with patchy smoke and lows in the low 60s to high 50s. Tomorrow, sunny and hot and a bit windy with patchy smoke and highs in the mid 90s. Tomorrow evening, mostly clear and staying windy with patchy smoke and lows in the mid to upper 50s. And Sunday, staying sunny and hot with highs in the low 90s.
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3: Both Baker and Union counties remain under an air quality alert through Monday afternoon, with Baker County under a heat advisory through tomorrow night. This evening in Baker, mostly clear and a bit windy with patchy smoke and lows in the mid to lower 50s. Tomorrow, sunny, hot, and windy with patchy smoke and highs in the mid 90s. Tomorrow evening, staying clear and windy with more patchy smoke and lows in the mid to lower 50s. And Sunday, sunny and hot with patchy smoke and highs in the low 90s. In Union County tonight, mostly clear with patchy smoke and lows in the low 60s to high 50s. Tomorrow, sunny and hot and a bit windy with patchy smoke and highs in the mid 90s. Tomorrow evening, mostly clear and staying windy with patchy smoke and lows in the mid to upper 50s. And Sunday, staying sunny and hot with highs in the low 90s.
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7: Both Baker and Union counties remain under an air quality alert through Monday afternoon, with Baker County under a heat advisory through tomorrow night. This evening in Baker, mostly clear and a bit windy with patchy smoke and lows in the mid to lower 50s. Tomorrow, sunny, hot, and windy with patchy smoke and highs in the mid 90s. Tomorrow evening, staying clear and windy with more patchy smoke and lows in the mid to lower 50s. And Sunday, sunny and hot with patchy smoke and highs in the low 90s. In Union County tonight, mostly clear with patchy smoke and lows in the low 60s to high 50s. Tomorrow, sunny and hot and a bit windy with patchy smoke and highs in the mid 90s. Tomorrow evening, mostly clear and staying windy with patchy smoke and lows in the mid to upper 50s. And Sunday, staying sunny and hot with highs in the low 90s.
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3: Both Baker and Union counties remain under an air quality alert through Monday afternoon, with Baker County under a heat advisory through tomorrow night. This evening in Baker, mostly clear and a bit windy with patchy smoke and lows in the mid to lower 50s. Tomorrow, sunny, hot, and windy with patchy smoke and highs in the mid 90s. Tomorrow evening, staying clear and windy with more patchy smoke and lows in the mid to lower 50s. And Sunday, sunny and hot with patchy smoke and highs in the low 90s. In Union County tonight, mostly clear with patchy smoke and lows in the low 60s to high 50s. Tomorrow, sunny and hot and a bit windy with patchy smoke and highs in the mid 90s. Tomorrow evening, mostly clear and staying windy with patchy smoke and lows in the mid to upper 50s. And Sunday, staying sunny and hot with highs in the low 90s.
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0: 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The most fun in the morning. Thanks for getting my day started right. 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
3: Here's a look at what's happening around the region. You're invited to a movie in the park at the Union County Fairgrounds on August 13th at 6 p.m. Call 624-5225 to RSVP. There will be a fundraiser for Tyler Warren in LeGrand on Saturday, August 29th. This event will be a block party with food vendors, a raffle, and more. This will take place on the corner of Jefferson and Depot beginning at 4 p.m. The next class on helping children cope with divorce and separation will be Wednesday, September 2nd. This class will be from 6 to 9 p.m. via Zoom. If you have an activity to include on our community calendars, email us at events@elkhornmediagroup.com.
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4: Here's a look at your Saturday morning weather forecast. Baker County remains in a heat advisory through this evening. Weather for this morning is calling for mostly sunny skies. Expect more smoke with temperatures at 10 a.m. in the upper 70s, increasing to the mid-80s by noon. Clear but smoky with some wind throughout the afternoon. Highs at sunset tonight in the mid to upper 70s. Union County will see smoke but sunny skies this morning with a light breeze. Temperatures at 10 a.m. in the mid to upper 70s, increasing to the mid-80s by noon. A few clouds rolling in this afternoon with temperatures at sunset tonight in the upper 70s. Get current conditions at ElkhornMediaGroup.com.
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3: Here's a look at what's happening around the region. 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
4: Here's a look at your Saturday morning weather forecast. Baker County remains in a heat advisory through this evening. Weather for this morning is calling for mostly sunny skies. Expect more smoke with temperatures at 10 a.m. in the upper 70s, increasing to the mid-80s by noon. Clear but smoky with some wind throughout the afternoon. Highs at sunset tonight in the mid to upper 70s. Union County will see smoke but sunny skies this morning with a light breeze. Temperatures at 10 a.m. in the mid to upper 70s, increasing to the mid-80s by noon. A few clouds rolling in this afternoon with temperatures at sunset tonight in the upper 70s. Get current conditions at elkhornmediagroup.com.
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8: Here's a look at your Saturday morning weather forecast. Baker County remains in a heat advisory through this evening. Weather for this morning is calling for mostly sunny skies. Expect more smoke with temperatures at 10 a.m. in the upper 70s, increasing to the mid-80s by noon. Clear but smoky with some wind throughout the afternoon. Highs at sunset tonight in the mid to upper 70s. Union County will see smoke but sunny skies this morning with a light breeze. Temperatures at 10 a.m. in the mid to upper 70s, increasing to the mid-80s. By noon. A few clouds rolling in this afternoon with temperatures at sunset tonight in the upper 70s. Get current conditions at elkhornmediagroup.com.
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3: 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There will be a fundraiser for Tyler Warren in LeGrand on Saturday, August 29th. This event will be a block party with food vendors, a raffle, and more. This will take place on the corner of Jefferson and Depot beginning at 4 p.m. The next class on helping children cope with divorce and separation will be Wednesday, September 2nd. This class will be from 6 to 9 p.m. via Zoom. Do you have an activity to include on our community calendars? 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
3: Here's a look at your Saturday morning weather forecast. Baker County remains in a heat advisory through this evening. Weather for this morning is calling for mostly sunny skies. Expect more smoke with temperatures at 10 a.m. in the upper 70s, increasing to the mid-80s by noon. Clear but smoky with some wind throughout the afternoon. Highs at sunset tonight in the mid to upper 70s. Union County will see smoke but sunny skies this morning with a light breeze. Temperatures at 10 a.m. in the mid to upper 70s, increasing to the mid-80s by noon. A few clouds rolling in this afternoon with temperatures at sunset tonight in the upper 70s. Get current conditions at elkhornmediagroup.com.
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5: Here's a look at your Saturday morning weather forecast. Baker County remains in a heat advisory through this evening. Weather for this morning is calling for mostly sunny skies. Expect more smoke with temperatures at 10 a.m. in the upper 70s, increasing to the mid-80s by noon. Clear but smoky with some wind throughout the afternoon. Highs at sunset tonight in the mid to upper 70s. Union County will see smoke but sunny skies this morning with a light breeze. Temperatures at 10 a.m. in the mid to upper 70s, increasing to the mid-80s by noon. A few clouds rolling in this afternoon with temperatures at sunset tonight in the upper 70s. Get current conditions at elkhornmediagroup.com.
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2: 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This class will be from 6 to 9 p.m. via Zoom. 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
4: Here's a look at your Saturday morning weather forecast. Baker County remains in a heat advisory through this evening. Weather for this morning is calling for mostly sunny skies. Expect more smoke with temperatures at 10 a.m. in the upper 70s, increasing to the mid-80s by noon. Clear but smoky with some wind throughout the afternoon. Highs at sunset tonight in the mid to upper 70s. Union County will see smoke but sunny skies this morning with a light breeze. Temperatures at 10 a.m. in the mid to upper 70s, increasing to the mid-80s by noon. A few clouds rolling in this afternoon with temperatures at sunset tonight in the upper 70s. Get current conditions at ElkhornMediaGroup.com.
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6: It's going to be another hot and smoky Saturday. This is your local forecast. Both Baker and Union counties remain under an air quality alert through Monday afternoon, with Baker under a heat advisory through this evening. In Baker County this morning, mostly clear with patchy smoke and temperatures in the mid-80s by noon. This afternoon, sunny, hot, and windy with patchy smoke and highs in the mid-90s. And this evening, staying clear and windy with patchy smoke and lows in the mid to lower 50s. And Union County this morning, mostly clear with patchy smoke and temperatures in the high 80s by noon. This afternoon, sunny and hot and a bit windy with patchy smoke and highs in the mid-90s. And this evening, staying mostly clear and slightly windy with patchy smoke and lows in the mid to upper 50s.
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1: Here's a look at what's happening around the region. 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This class will be from 6 to 9 p.m. via Zoom. And you're invited to a movie in the park at the Union County Fairgrounds on August 13th at 6 p.m. Call 624-5225 to RSVP. Do you have an activity to include on our community calendars? 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
2: It's going to be another hot and smoky Saturday. This is your local forecast. Both Baker and Union counties remain under an air quality alert through Monday afternoon, with Baker under a heat advisory through this evening. In Baker County this morning, mostly clear with patchy smoke and temperatures mid-80s by noon. This afternoon, sunny, hot, and windy with patchy smoke and highs in the mid-90s. And this evening, staying clear and windy with patchy smoke and lows in the mid to lower 50s. And Union County this morning, mostly clear with patchy smoke and temperatures in the high 80s by noon. This afternoon, sunny and hot and a bit windy with patchy smoke and highs in the mid-90s. And this evening, staying mostly clear and slightly windy with patchy smoke and lows in the mid to upper 50s.
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7: It's going to be another hot and smoky Saturday. This is your local forecast. Both Baker and Union counties remain under an air quality alert through Monday afternoon, with Baker under a heat advisory through this evening. In Baker County this morning, mostly clear with patchy smoke and temperatures mid-80s by noon. This afternoon, sunny, hot, and windy with patchy smoke and highs in the mid-90s. And this evening, staying clear and windy with patchy smoke and lows in the mid to lower 50s. And Union County this morning, mostly clear with patchy smoke and temperatures in the high 80s by noon. This afternoon, sunny and hot and a bit windy with patchy smoke and highs in the mid-90s. And this evening, staying mostly clear and slightly windy with patchy smoke and lows in the mid to upper 50s.
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6: Here's a look at what's happening around the region. 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There will be a fundraiser for Tyler Warren in LeGrand on Saturday, August 29th. 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This will take place on the corner of Jefferson and Depot beginning at 4 p.m. The next class on helping children cope with divorce and separation will be Wednesday, September 2nd. This class will be from 6 to 9 p.m. via Zoom. Do you have an activity to include on our community calendars? 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
2: It's going to be another hot and smoky Saturday. This is your local forecast. Both Baker and Union counties remain under an air quality alert through Monday afternoon, with Baker under a heat advisory through this evening. In Baker County this morning, mostly clear with patchy smoke and temperatures mid-80s by noon. This afternoon, sunny, hot, and windy with patchy smoke and highs in the mid-90s. And this evening, staying clear and windy with patchy smoke and lows in the mid to lower 50s. And Union County this morning, mostly clear with patchy smoke and temperatures in the high 80s by noon. This afternoon, sunny and hot and a bit windy with patchy smoke and highs in the mid-90s. And this evening, staying mostly clear and slightly windy with patchy smoke and lows in the mid to upper 50s.
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7: Here's a look at what's happening around the region. 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

0: with food vendors, a raffle, and more. This will take place on the corner of Jefferson and Depot beginning at 4 p.m. The next class on helping children cope with divorce and separation will be Wednesday, September 2nd. This class will be from 6 to 9 p.m. via Zoom. And you're invited to a movie in the park at the Union County Fairgrounds on August 13th at 6 p.m. Call 624-5225 to RSVP. Do you have an activity to include on our community calendars? 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
4: Sunny but smoky. Here's a look at your weather forecast on this Saturday afternoon. Baker County will see sunny skies with some smoke in the air continuing. A light breeze is also expected. Temperatures by 5 p.m. in the low 90s, decreasing to the low 70s at sunset. Clear skies with some smoke overnight tonight and a very light breeze. Temperatures at sunrise tomorrow morning in the low 50s. Union County this afternoon, a few clouds here and there among the smoke. Temperatures at 5 p.m. in the low 90s with wind at 11 miles an hour. Temperatures will decrease to the mid-70s by sunset tonight. A few clouds rolling in the early morning hours tomorrow with temperatures at sunrise in the mid-50s.
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0: This will take place on the corner of Jefferson and Depot beginning at 4 p.m. The next class on helping children cope with divorce and separation will be Wednesday, September 2nd. This class will be from 6 to 9 p.m. via Zoom. And you're invited to a movie in the park at the Union County Fairgrounds on August 13th at 6 p.m. Call 624-5225 to RSVP. 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
2: Sunny but smoky. Here's a look at your weather forecast on this Saturday afternoon. Baker County will see sunny skies with some smoke in the air continuing. A light breeze is also expected. Temperatures by 5 p.m. in the low 90s, decreasing to the low 70s at sunset. Clear skies with some smoke overnight tonight and a very light breeze. Temperatures at sunrise tomorrow morning in the low 50s. Union County this afternoon, a few clouds here and there among the smoke. Temperatures at 5 p.m. in the low 90s with wind at 11 miles an hour. Temperatures will decrease to the mid-70s by sunset tonight. A few clouds rolling in the early morning hours tomorrow with temperatures at sunrise in the mid-50s.
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2: Here's a look at what's happening around the region. 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There will be a fundraiser for Tyler Warren in LeGrand on Saturday, August 29th. This event will be a block party with food vendors, a raffle, and more. This will take place on the corner of Jefferson and Depot beginning at 4 p.m. The next class on helping children cope with divorce and separation will be Wednesday, September 2nd. This class will be from 6 to 9 p.m. via Zoom. Do you have an activity to include on our community calendars? 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
3: Sunny but smoky. Here's a look at your weather forecast on this Saturday afternoon. Baker County will see sunny skies with some smoke in the air continuing. A light breeze is also expected. Temperatures by 5 p.m. in the low 90s, decreasing to the low 70s at sunset. Clear skies with some smoke overnight tonight and a very light breeze. Temperatures at sunrise tomorrow morning in the low 50s. Union County this afternoon, a few clouds here and there among the smoke. Temperatures at 5 p.m. in the low 90s with wind at 11 miles an hour. Temperatures will decrease to the mid-70s by sunset tonight. A few clouds rolling in the early morning hours tomorrow with temperatures at sunrise in the mid-50s.
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3: Here's a look at what's happening around the region. 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There will be a fundraiser for Tyler Warren in La Grande on Saturday, August 29th. This event will be a block party with food vendors, a raffle, and more. This will take place on the corner of Jefferson and Depot beginning at 4 p.m. The next class on helping children cope with divorce and separation will be Wednesday, September 2nd. This class will be from 6 to 9 p.m. via Zoom. 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
3: Staying warm and smoky as we continue through the weekend, this is your local forecast. Both Baker and Union counties remain under an air quality advisory through Monday afternoon, with Baker County under a heat advisory through this evening. Also in Baker tonight, mostly clear and windy with patchy smoke and lows in the mid to lower 50s. Tomorrow, sunny and hot with patchy smoke and highs in the low 90s. Tomorrow evening, staying mostly clear with lows in the mid to lower 50s. And Monday, staying sunny and hot with highs in the high 80s. And Union County this evening, mostly clear and a bit windy with patchy smoke and lows in the mid to upper 50s. Tomorrow, sunny and hot with highs in the low 90s. Tomorrow evening, staying mostly clear with lows in the mid-50s. And Monday, staying sunny and hot with highs in the high 80s.
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3: Here's a look at what's happening around the region. There will be a fundraiser for Tyler Warren and LeGrand on Saturday, August 29th. This event will be a block party with food vendors, a raffle, and more. 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This class will be from 6 to 9 p.m. via Zoom. And you're invited to a movie in the park at the Union County Fairgrounds on August 13th at 6 p.m. Call 624-5225 to RSVP. 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
3: Staying warm and smoky as we continue through the weekend. This is your local forecast. Both Baker and Union counties remain under an air quality advisory through Monday afternoon, with Baker County under a heat advisory through this evening. Also in Baker tonight, mostly clear and windy with patchy smoke and lows in the mid to lower 50s. Tomorrow, sunny and hot with patchy smoke and highs in the low 90s. Tomorrow evening, staying mostly clear with lows in the mid to lower 50s. And Monday, staying sunny and hot with highs in the high 80s. And Union County this evening, mostly clear and a bit windy with patchy smoke and lows in the mid to upper 50s. Tomorrow, sunny and hot with highs in the low 90s. Tomorrow evening, staying mostly clear with lows in the mid-50s. And Monday, staying sunny and hot with highs in the high 80s.
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4: 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This class will be from 6 to 9 p.m. via Zoom. 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
8: Staying warm and smoky as we continue through the weekend, this is your local forecast. Both Baker and Union counties remain under an air quality advisory through Monday afternoon, with Baker County under a heat advisory through this evening. Also in Baker tonight, mostly clear and windy with patchy smoke and lows in the mid to lower 50s. Tomorrow, sunny and hot with patchy smoke and highs in the low 90s. Tomorrow evening, staying mostly clear with lows in the mid to lower 50s. And Monday, staying sunny and hot with highs in the high 80s. And Union County this evening, mostly clear and a bit windy with patchy smoke and lows in the mid to upper 50s. Tomorrow, sunny and hot with highs in the low 90s. Tomorrow evening, staying mostly clear with lows in the mid-50s. And Monday, staying sunny and hot with highs in the high 80s.
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